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Unfortunately, they are beardless yet again. No, they didn't shave their beards. Frank Beard, drummer for ZZ Top. He's the reason they had to cancel that Hollywood Bowl show. Remember, everybody was like, we were here. There was nobody here. It wasn't because of ticket sales. ZZ Top's like, no. Frank is going to be off the road again for a bit. He's having a lot of medical issues. So that and more in your Big Rig Rock Report, which is there daily for you on our website.

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1: You'll get some hot blood, I'll tell you that much. 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But you'll be in the iced down confines of the T-Mobile Arena. That's where our iHeartRadio Music Festival will be going down. 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So when the show ain't happening, you could be doing the daytime pool parties. 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
1: Few more weeks. Freddie Mercury's birthday bash will be happening. 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It's lit.

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1: Brett Michaels clear to get back out on the road and do his thing after having that kidney stone removed. I'm like, is that thing going on display in the Rock and Roll Hall of Fame? Because it probably should. It's Big Rig and it's Halen.

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1: Jeff Gutz, who has been fronting the Stone Temple Pilots now for many years, he pretty much took over after Scott Weiland's unfortunate death, talked recently about, yeah, we don't need to do new music. Fans aren't clamoring for it, and people are asking, why don't you guys do something new? He's like, we have such an arsenal of songs, and that's a band you're going to see for him to channel Scott Weiland. And it's a great night, man. A few memories. Nothing wrong with that.

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Poured into a frosty glass just for you. 104.7 WTUE, Dayton's Rock Station.

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1: Got away Saturday night with Motley Crue and Tesla and Extreme. Man, I felt like I was back in 1990. What a night. I've got photos. I've got videos. I got it all. You can hit up my Big Rig, all my socials, at Radio Big Rig. So whether you're on TikTok, Instagram, X, Facebook, it doesn't matter. They're all there. And YouTube as well. Yep, I'm there. At Radio Big Rig, BIGRIG, and recap with me.
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1: Can't imagine being Pat Benatar's opera singing mom. And then realizing that even though you've been training your daughter, all of a sudden you find out she has an amazing rock album that's been released. And you're like, where the hell have I been? What's been? Why didn't you tell me? 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But I think this 50 plus years later, Pat Benatar has proved, yeah, she's that and then some.
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1: What's the dumb of the day? 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
1: Concert ticket game is a tough one. Big rig. It's what the dumb of the day. And this is becoming more and more of a problem, specifically for the smaller venues. And it's because a lot of them do their own ticketing. So these tickets then get resold on secondary sites. But here's what's going on. People are getting tickets and then listing them on three or four different sites. So what happens is there's a very good chance when you buy the tickets, they're counterfeit. You don't find this out until you've gone to the show. And then you're in a fight for your life to get your money back. And in most cases, if you're using a reputable service, it shouldn't be an issue. But the small venues are like, no, we're not kicking that money back. All the money that comes in is ours, because they're saying explicitly on their site, tickets are not to be transferred or resold. And that's where it gets weird, because remember, in a lot of cases, these are either PDF files, hard tickets. So people just take them, copy them. And if you don't look, you would never know. So yeah, you get hosed on your money, never get to see the show. So my advice is, especially when you're using smaller venues, don't be using side banana tickets.
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1: Just a couple more weeks, man. Monday Night Football will be on. The season will be started. First game of the season, September the 9th. We have those 3 days right in a row. And that game that's going to be in Australia where they're making those football players get up at like 5 o'clock in the morning to get to the venue to be ready to hit the field at 10:30 a.m. 10:30 a.m. local time to play football so we can watch it in prime time here in the States. And it's just a

Dayton's Rock Station, 104.7 WTUE. In through the nights, kick-ass rock and roll, one right after another. Big Rig, REM to Steppenwolf to back to the free money shots again tomorrow, and that big fat cherry on top, which is our iHeartRadio Music Festival. Yes, as it is just over a month away from kicking off. Steppenwolf first, and we get all in 2 songs.

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1: In just over a month, like a month from tomorrow, we get it started. Vegas, our iHeartRadio Music Festival, Weezer, Muse, Goo Goo Dolls, who are having the biggest resurgence of their career. And Iris is a big part of it. And I think the song is bigger now than it was even when it came out in the late 90s, which is nuts. But when they sing that song, that place is going to go nuts. T-Mobile Arena, you and a guest will be there. 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

0: 104.7 TUE. Get the chance. Hollywood Vampires eventually in the States with Johnny Depp, Joe Perry, Alice Cooper. I was watching video from last week. They were playing Sir Royal Albert Hall in London and doing Schools Out. They do Aerosmith, and then they do some of their originals in there. It looks like a really fun show. And for now, until we figure out what's going to happen with this perhaps farewell show for Aerosmith or how that's all going to go down, we get this, and it looks pretty freaking amazing. So keep your up-to-date eyes on my Big Rig blog every day. That's where the biggest rock news stories come with my Big Rig Rock reports. You'll notice I've kind of changed it up a little bit. You know, more so of a laundry list, it's more so the biggest stories of the day you need to know about, pushing out so you don't miss a moment. And you get the same thing when you follow me at Radio Big Rig.
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Dayton's Rock Station, 104.7 WTUE. It's Stacy and David Lee Roth. He's got a ton of dates. He's been doing his Don't Love Me, Rent Me tour. I'm going on now.

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Rush, not going to be entertaining the idea of new music. They were pretty frank about that. They are on tour right now. Their 50-something tour that's set to run through April.

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Thanks for hanging out. It's Stacey. Now, Soundgarden, their final album, last studio album, it's in the mixing phases. Producer Terry Date is on board doing that. So Matt Cameron, he revealed that there's 8 tracks, Chris Cornell's vocals included, and that's pretty wonderful. So we'll expect that, I guess, sometime in 2027.

97 WTUE. Thanks for hanging out. And a full-length album from Guns N' Roses. Nearly two decades of anticipation in that regard. They've given us an EP, they've given us singles, but Slash confirmed Guns N' Roses working on new music to be determined on that release date.

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Nickelback has a new album coming out called Everything Under the Sun, dropping October 30th. No.

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It's Stacy, and what's the grunge album that's one of Eddie Vedder's favorites? Bad Motorfinger from Soundgarden. He recollects just Chris Cornell's vocals and the band's artistry at that time. And that album stood among the greatest albums of all time, is what he says.

Dayton's Rock Station, 104.7 WTUE. It's Stacy with you. And time for some Aerosmith. We'll just keep the rock rolling for you. You're welcome.

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0: Yes.
1: Called Wind of Change. In production now. That's the latest update. So they said coming soon. Not sure. Maybe a little later this year for

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It's Stacy. Thanks for hanging out. And they're not letting us forget Spaceballs 2 is coming, or the remake, I guess. Spaceballs, the new one, is what they're calling it. Coming to theaters 2020.

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It's Stacy here for you guys. You know, you can never overstay your welcome. 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

Dayton's Rock Station, 104.7 WTUE. It's Stacy and Jack White going to be doing his solo tour at the tail end of this year. A lot of fall dates. I mean, he does White Stripes tunes. He does tunes from the Rock on Tours, Dead Weather even. He will not let you down.

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1: Thanks for hanging out. 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

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Thanks for hanging out. It's Stacy. And the average music fan, spends 379 hours a year listening to music. And doing so alone. 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

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It's Stacy. You know, some of the things we talk about here, it makes us throw up in our own mouths a little bit. And again, that could be the battery acid we call coffee.

104.7 WTUE. It's Stacy, and what is the world without South Park? Kind of like one big South Park episode, really. But September 16th, new episodes of South Park, and we need it. It'll be on Paramount Plus if you got it.

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1: A quiet weather day with a mixture of clouds and sun. Temperatures rise to around 80 degrees. For Storm Team 2, I'm meteorologist Melissa Barrington with the Miami Valley's certified most accurate forecast.
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If your child has asthma, let's take a breath together and talk. Does your child need to use a quick relief inhaler more than twice a week to treat asthma? Has your child repeatedly awakened at night due to asthma? If you said yes to either...

0: So where are you going? Sophie! 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
1: Very nice. 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
2: The Astro Theater purchased by the gentleman who used to draw the Jetsons.
3: Oh.
1: Except it's Astra.
2: Astra.
1: It's not the Astro Theater. Ruh-roh.
2: Remember Astro's actual name?
1: Oh, what is it?
2: He adopted, the Jetsons adopted him. Tralfaz.
1: Oh, that's right. Yeah. Very good.
2: Yeah. Man, how about that for a trivia question?
1: That is some good trivia.
2: Yeah.
1: Got a story here for Christy. I just saw this, Christy, and I'm sorry. I didn't print it up for you.
2: I'm smart about nothing.
1: Christy is, of course, our car girl.
3: I like cars.
2: You ever try to work on a car? You get the creeper crawl up underneath there?
3: I have thought about it.
2: Yeah, you should.
3: Wow. I would like to restore one.
2: Yeah.
1: The first Ferrari.
3: Oh, I saw this story.
1: Sold, it's called the Loose. Sold for $40 million over the weekend.
3: At Monterey?
1: That includes the undercoating,
3: yeah.
1: By the way, and the get ready.
3: $40 million.
2: Well, he's never done this before.
1: That's going to be, wow.
3: I bet, and they never drive those cars. That's what's sad. Where would you drive it?
1: Yeah, it is cool when you see
2: someone
1: with an older car and they're driving it all the time.
3: I'd have to drive it.
1: I got a couple of buddies that do that. They get a vintage car and you actually use it all the time.
3: Yeah.
2: What would your insurance premium be on a $40 million car?
1: That's going to be
2: crime.
1: Yeah, you're probably not allowed to drive it. Yeah.
3: Maybe not.
1: Oh, yikes. Well,
3: that's sitting in the middle of your foyer as you walk in the house.
1: Yeah. Who was it that... There was somebody we were talking about that actually you walk in their house and there's a right there in the you call it vestibule. They've got a car sitting there.
3: I believe it.
1: That's a little much.
3: Yeah. You think?
1: Yeah. Then you go to the next room and there's one of those T-Rexes they bought for $80 million. Just the bones.
2: That's a big home.
3: Yeah.
1: Coming up, we have your letters. We have sporting news. Anything breaking?
4: Whenever I go to a car dealership, I'm here for a test drive, and mm-hmm. I always insist on test driving one of the cars that's already in the lobby.
2: Absolutely.
4: Like, I'll go somewhere else. Well, they'll let me do it.
3: Yeah.
4: It's a hassle for them.
2: I don't think I've ever done that.
3: I don't think I've ever seen them take a car out of it.
4: I have either.
2: I should try that.
4: They'll do it. It's a whole thing. But I sit there and have a coffee, watch a team of men deal with it. And then I go, you know what? I changed my mind.
2: Do you think they're very excited? Because anybody who would come in and request something that most certainly is going to buy.
3: Sure.
4: Right.
2: However, you throw them the screwball right at the end. I like that.
1: I recommend none of these.
2: Sports. We got the AP preseason college football. Man, that's coming up, a couple of weeks? That's right around the corner. Lakers troubles with Jeannie Buss. Jeannie Buss and her sisters and brothers, they're all fighting again.
4: The buses.
2: Honk, honk. let's see.
1: I didn't know until yesterday that when those two guys bought the Lakers.
2: I don't want to.
1: They didn't get the whole thing.
2: Right.
1: They got what was
2: that? That can't be right because it
1: 82%.
2: Was $12 billion.
1: They got to buy the rest.
2: No, but they didn't.
3: Maybe they didn't want to give up the rest.
2: They didn't pay $12 billion for 17.8% minority ownership.
3: No,
1: they paid for the other half. Paid for the 82, whatever.
2: 82? Well, that's not it.
1: Buss family.
2: Still,
1: owns.
2: That's not the whole team, and it's $12 billion.
1: Yeah, that's what I'm saying.
2: Well, that's like going in and buying a pair of pants, and you only get one leg.
3: But they still get courtside seats, right?
2: No, they have to pay extra.
1: There's another,
2: isn't that interesting?
1: Another billion if they want to meet Jack Nicholson. That's
2: We got NFL Fandom Index coming up. What do NFL fans, how do they spend their money? What do they do? Are they left-handed, right-handed?
1: It's an interesting survey.
4: Is it one index or many indices?
2: Indices.
3: Well, I like
2: Excellent.
3: That word.
2: Yes, Excellent. The plural index.
1: Really?
2: And
1: I hear indices. I don't want to talk to that person.
2: That's interesting because I had you pegged as an indices guy.
1: Nope. In the land.
2: Guinness World Record with a guy.
1: That's a great world record.
2: Broke the record in Germany. We'll keep an eye on him.
1: We got nuns on the beach.
2: Nuns on the run.
1: In Italy.
3: And sex in the sauna.
1: Yeah.
4: Different stories.
3: Yes, different stories.
2: Boy, that's another. Thank you. Sex in the sauna sounds like a good idea, but I bet it's not.
3: It can't be a good idea.
4: Man.
2: Overexertion. I sweat enough. I can't imagine.
1: And just for me and Pat, we have three Beatles stories today.
5: What do you think about that, Chick?
2: Now, wait a minute. Is it about the new Beatles movie they're shooting?
1: That's the first one.
2: Okay. Well, I will allow that.
1: But, I mean, it's...
2: But if it's Ringo went and got a cup of coffee and a pack of gum on this day...
4: Well, I'd like to know what pack of gum.
2: Somewhere in Chelsea, I'm leaving.
1: It's not Ringo. It's a couple of Abbey Road stories and a Circle Jerk story.
5: All together.
2: Beatles had a Circle Jerk?
3: Wow.
5: Yeah. Well,
1: kind of, yeah.
5: It's a book.
1: Yeah, we'll get to that.
2: They were very close. Who knows?
1: And then my favorite story today involves, I'm not going to say which one it is, don't say it. It involves KFC. It's a fun story. And one other thing. I promised yesterday we never got to it. There is a critter out there that I thought didn't exist, and we have I found out that it does. In kind of a sideways way.
2: Didn't we have a survey one time that most a really high number of people who cheat on their diets, their cheat meal is KFC chicken?
3: Is that true?
2: I think so.
1: Oh wow,
2: they go
3: that's
2: right.
3: That's an interesting question. What's your diet?
2: What's your
3: breaker?
2: Cheat?
3: Yeah.
1: Well, that's because it's delicious.
2: You know what my cheat is? I can't pass it up. That's really boom.
3: Not any calories in
5: that. Eating ain't cheating.
4: You get your fill, boy.
2: All right, get your fill.
3: Okay. You know what's not going to cost you?
1: Little patooey salad.
3: You know what car's not going to cost you $40 million?
1: What's that, Christy Lee?
3: A Hyundai.
1: Oh, of course.
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1: Thank you very much, Christy. 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We learned about that yesterday. Mm-hmm. The dead bodies being harvested for... fat filling, really kind of creepy. We got a little
2: fat
1: bit
2: filling.
1: Of an update.
2: That's fantastic.
1: A little bit of an update on that coming to you from the O'Reilly Auto Parts Studios. 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
7: It continues to be a quiet morning on the highways. No accidents to deal with, and I'm not seeing anything close to a delay. Southbound 75 doing fine past Benchwood. Northbound's wide open past Dryden. Overnight work crews wrapped up and done. Chuck Ingram from the Total Traffic Center.
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23: A quiet weather day with a mixture of clouds and sun. Temperatures rise to around 80 degrees. For Storm Team 2, I'm meteorologist Melissa Barrington with the Miami Valley's certified most accurate forecast.
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0: Double shot from Journey, two for Tuesday, Dayton's Rock Station, 104.7 WTUE. And good morning to you. It's Dave. How you doing? Thanks so much for hanging out with me. Coming up a couple hours from now, I will have your chance to win two tickets to the WTUE Birthday Bash featuring Brett Michaels and Great White at the Rose on August 29th. So I'll have a pair of tickets for you then. It's all brought to you by Cassano's Pizza King and co-presented by Bo Townsend Ford and Neutral Vodka Seltzer. The Dragons are back in town tonight. Looks like a pretty nice night for some baseball as well. So if you want to head to Day Air Ballpark, they take on the Quad Cities River Bandits tonight, 7:05 start. If you can't make it out to the ballpark, you can catch it on our sister station, Fox Sports 980 WONE.
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0: All right, coming up in just a little bit, I got some details about Hairborne. It is back, folks, and that's after this double shot from Guns N' Roses. Two for Tuesday on TV.
1: One, two, three.

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0: Double shot of CCR, two for Tuesday, Dayton's Rock Station. It is time to find out why today is so interesting in rock history. So we go back to 1962, August 18th, 1962. Pretty big day. Ringo Starr made his debut with the Beatles, having had a two-hour rehearsal in preparation. We're going to knock it down there, Ringo. 1969, Mick Jagger was accidentally shot in the hand during the filming of Ned Kelly in Australia. The film was dogged by problems. Jagger's girlfriend at the time, Marianne Faithfull, had gone to Australia to play the lead female role, but Jagger's Faithfull relationship was breaking up, so she took an overdose during the time. Good gravy. And it was on this date, 1977, the Police made their live debut as a three-piece band. When they debuted there in England, the Police became globally popular in the late 1970s. So there you go. That's what makes today so interesting in rock and roll history. There's always more to see. Check it out now, WTUE.com.
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right, coming up, I've got information on the return of Ozfest. And what you know it, that's coming up right after this double shot from Ozzy Osbourne's Two for Tuesday on T-Wave.

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0: Staines Rock Station, 104.7 WTUE with a double shot of Ozzy Osbourne. Speaking of which, we do have Crazy Train, America's Ozzy tribute, returning to Herborn this year, presented by Bo Townsend Ford. It'll be downtown Fairborn on Friday, September 18th, so mark your calendars. 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Now, speaking of Ozzy, both Sharon Osbourne and the Ozfest social media teased earlier this year that the festival, co-founded by the late Ozzy, would return. Well, now it is saying that more info and everything coming soon. Villa Park is back. It's supposed to come back to Villa Park in Birmingham, England, where Back to the Beginning was, right? So right now, that is the only information that we have, is that it is returning, but right now to Birmingham, in England. We're back to the beginning place. Now, there are rumors of U.S. dates circulating around, but as of right now, the only for sure thing happening is the one in England. Fingers crossed it happens here in the U.S.
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Nothing. Wait, one thing. Taco Tuesday. Add two for Tuesday. 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

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It's going to be a blast. The event is free. We'll see you out there.

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right, coming up after this double shot from Joan Jett and the Blackhearts, I'll have information about how you could find yourself in Vegas for free with money in your pockets a little later on in September. That's coming up. It's a two for Tuesday, TUE.

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After all the depression of Monday, Tuesday is actually a good start to the week, especially with Two for Tuesday. 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

Hey, if you want to improve your wardrobe dramatically, then head over to the Rock Shop. Pick yourself up a WTUE 50th anniversary t-shirt. 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You won't be able to. 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Look at that t-shirt. 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

right, coming up, Black Sabbath guitarist Tony Iommi and frontman from Jethro Tull, Ian Anderson, got together recently. I'll let you know what they've been up to. That's after this double shot from Aerosmith. It's a two for Tuesday on TUE.

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Happy Tuesday. 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

All right, coming up next, we're going to talk about its return. Hairborne's back, and I got dates and who's playing. That's coming up after this double shot from Tom Petty. Two for Tuesday on TUE.

0: Back to back from Tom Petty, 2 for Tuesday, Dayton's Rock Station, 104.7 WTUE. Yeah, and we are very excited for the return of Hairborne. It is Friday, September 18th. It's presented by the City of Fairborn, WTUE, and Bo Townsend Ford, shutting down the downtown Fairborn once again. We got beer trucks, food trucks, a whole lot of fun. The best part about this thing is that it's free. There's no ticket to get in. It's free. Just bring a chair so you have a seat or stand and just rock, because the gates will open at 4. 5 o'clock will be Dakota. 6:30, my boy Quentin and his band Ladder take the stage. At 8:30, it's Crazy Train. They're back. The Ultimate Ozzy Tribute. And it's going to be a blast, man. 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We'll see you there.
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1: As unmistakable a voice and presence as ever was in rock and roll, Ozzy. Shot in the dark and Mama, I'm coming home. He's home. But the music, Oz, that'll last forever. Here's two from Heart.

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Not some, not a decent amount. Come on, baby, I need a whole lot of love. And Black Dog, Led Zeppelin on a 2 for Tuesday. How about a couple from Dave Grohl and the Foos?

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We are celebrating 50 years with our birthday bash presented by Cassano's Pizza and co-presented by Bo Townsend Ford and Neutral Vodka Seltzer. 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

0: member Frank Beard, drummer for ZZ Top. Frank talks about meeting Billy Gibbons.
1: When I drove down to Houston, I hunted all over the place, found Billy Gibbons, made him go. I mean, just threatened him. Made him go to the rehearsal studio and we jammed. I was jacked up on speed, so I made him jam for about 8 hours till his tongue just fell out.
0: R.I.P. Frank Beard.

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The future is wide open. Tom Petty on a 2 for Tuesday. Here's Queen.

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0: It's only Tuesday. On the bright side, HSITFT. 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
1: A joker, a smoker, a midnight toker. I think we get the picture and take the money and run Steve Miller Band on a 2 for Tuesday. Here's Pearl Jam.

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We are celebrating 50 years with our birthday bash presented by Cassano's Pizza and co-presented by Bo Townsend Ford and Neutral Vodka Seltzer. 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
1: Aerosmith on a 2 for Tuesday, Dream On, What It Takes, 2 from Pearl Jam as well. Ken Dash out back in the saddle between the weather and what's going on around the world. I know how stressed we all feel. That's why for me, it was great to take a vacation last week. And all I can say is I understand the price of gas, the work, the effort. I've been reading that more people don't want to take a vacation just because of cost and hassle. And you know, the reality is, it doesn't have to be like a first class, fancy, you know, break the bank kind of vacation. Just getting away from, you know, the pattern. Just breaking what you normally do, being in some place you've never been. There's something that's like beautifully different about it. It doesn't matter to me if it's good or bad. You know, sitting by the lake in a cottage where the window doesn't work and the bugs come in, you go, like my wife kind of freaks out. I'm like, you know, we got some plastic bags. We'll put that over here. We'll do it. There's something about just shaking your senses away from it. Let's do it before everything turns. We get winter weather coming our way.
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0: just a Monday dressed up like a Tuesday. Except we got twofers. Got that working for us.
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104.7 WTUE, Dayton's Rock Station. We were talking about Vegas a few minutes ago. Those guys, Scorpions, back to Vegas for their 60-plus tour. And I don't mean 60 years old, Padona. 60th anniversary plus, because they're now about 60, almost 63 years in. Sounds unbelievable, doesn't it? But it's not. They've been playing since they were like 6 years old.

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1: A lot of crazy things, a lot of crazy people that are out there looking to take your money this day and age. Have you seen the newest scam that's going around? So you'll end up getting an email about you and your car, and it'll tell you, hey, we're going to give you $5,000 to wrap your car in a client, like advertising, like your car becomes a mobile billboard, right, for $5,000. That'll cover $1,000 to get your car wrapped, and then the other is your money to keep for whatever, gas in your car, blah, blah, blah, blah, and everybody's jumping on this. The problem is it's not legit. So when they send you the check and you deposit it, the check is no good. But what happens is it allows them to get into your bank account and do some very bad things. It's not good. So the old saying is, if something comes your way and it seems to be true, it probably is. Or you can call your bank and verify things before they go horribly.
2: 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Pack it. Push it. Rev it. Rip it. Test it. Trust it. Drive it. Pick and take it. The 2026 Nissan Rogue. Built for all the noisy, crazy, happy chaos you can throw at it. Nissan Rogue, number one in new vehicle quality among compact SUVs. 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
1: They are out, part of the opening duties for Godsmack for like another month or so before they'll be doing their own solo tour. They would be Stone Temple Pilots. 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Thank you for spending a Tuesday evening with us.